0: your music.
1: From Elizabeth Street to 32nd Street, The Eagle 100.9. 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

Good morning. I actually haven't had any coffee this morning. It's strictly water today. Back after having some R&R last week. Special thanks to Candace for filling in on the morning show last week. Here's Sabrina Carpenter and Please, Please, Please from the Eagle 100.9.

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after 10 o'clock on a Monday in the foothills. Good morning. 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

It's officially the season of sunscreen and ice cream, and we're diving right in. 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

2 to the 3 to the 4. When it's last call and they kick us out the door. 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